0: changed me. That type of talking got me angry, yeah. A lot of people trying to play me. Me and the fan base looking like the A-team. Woo. How you telling people that we family? Hold up. Yeah, when you ain't even mad me. That's the type of thing that made upset me. Yeah, that's the type of thing that may upset me. I'm on 100. Yeah, I said I'm on 100 right now, eh? We on 100. Yeah, I said we on 100 right now, eh? I'm on 100. Yeah, I said I'm on 100 right now, eh? We on 100.
1: Esta es Radio Voz de Dios en las alturas.